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2: 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So try and think of...
1: Well, shall I just keep it straight then?
2: Yeah.
1: Don't do anything else.
2: Oh, yeah, do. Just keep...
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0: Raising the Dichnikas and Ninishnabe, Sejongwehoe. I'm from Digging Roots, and you're listening to Native Voice One.
1: I am a lone mariner, skin, bone, strength, low. I am a fair sailor, flesh, weak.

0: I can teach you to be in love, and I won't tell anyone. No, I can't tell anyone. I exchange my own thoughts.
1: Bonjour, this is Sarah Kay from Thunder Bay, Ontario, and you're listening to The Mainstream with Brett Mabee. Yeah.

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Been who I've been aiming for. Pretty black and dope, not on dope and traveling abroad. I got my clothes from home with a thrift store scarf and a thrift store heart. With a Hermes bag, with a Walmart tag, trying to play my jazz. It don't matter where you got it, it ends up in the trash. Used like some shit you ain't never grabbed. Been a beautiful

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But wait, was that its lips?

0: can, cause like I've been to, you know, Paris, Beirut, you know, I've been to Iraq, Iran, Eurasia, you know, I speak very, very fluent Spanish. Todo está bien chévere.
1: Listen,
0: chévere. Is that right, mama? Yeah, cause I got my shaking room.

0: 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Putting the wraps on this edition of The Cafe. 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Look out for our podcast, World Cafe Words and Music. It's not coming right at you, but I'm saying look out for it if you would like more live performances and interviews. Hey, that's it. We got to go. I'm Stephen Kaleo. This has been World Cafe from NPR.
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It's 8 a.m. at KSKO FM, McGrath, Alaska. I'm Paul Walker with World News Headlines. President Trump, who campaigned to keep the U.S. out of wars, has denied in a televised interview that he made that promise. Trump was asked about the U.S.-Israel war with Iran during Meet the Press on NBC with Kristen Welker. He's quoted as saying, during that television interview, I didn't guarantee no war. BBC Verify found multiple examples of him saying no more wars on the campaign trail. North Korean leader Kim Jong-un has announced plans to expand the country's nuclear arsenal at an exponential rate, according to state media. His announcement comes as Chinese President Xi Jinping is making his first visit to Pyongyang since 2019, the same year Trump met Jong-un several times for failed talks on denuclearization. Sunny and in the lower 60s today for the Upper Kuskokwim and the Gash villages. Sunny and upper 50s today for Sleep Mute, Red Devil, and Crooked Creek. Sunny and 60 for Fort Yukon. On our way up to 802 with Clay Walker and Doug Supernaw in a few. Carlene Carter and Kane Brown later this hour at 820. Gold, silver, oil, and gas prices. I love this one from Patti Loveless. You don't hear it too much anymore. I try to think about Elvis on KSKO.

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0: was storming, I was falling fast through the Nurnhardt. Gordon like a dirt road, Daytona in my heart. And we ain't even got to the best part.
1: We didn't have a towel, didn't have dry clothes. She was smiling, saying, hold me, I'm cold. We made a blanket out of that sundress.
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Ketchum, past the point of rescue on KSKO. That is going to wrap it up for me today. Thank you so much for hanging out. I do so very much appreciate your company. And I really mean that, even though we are now very, very far apart, because I am broadcasting from the lower 48, 2,500 miles away. I love that technology allows me to still get to hang out with you every day. I love my job, and I love the music, and I love you listeners. Tenali Jam with Ann Fears from KRFF and Fairbanks is up next. I'm back at noon. I'm Paul Walker. Smile. Know that no act of kindness, however small, is ever wasted. Know that I love you, and most of all, if you're ever feeling lonely, turn on the radio to KSKO and know that you aren't alone. Now, here's the song that I have always considered to have a little bit of a rock tinge to it, along with being country. Steve Earle and Copperhead Road. Have a great day, everyone.

Hi, my name is Joy Hamilton. I'm from Shagluk, Alaska. Thank you for tuning in to KRFF 89.1 FM, Fairbanks.

Got Top by Ace Cannon. That's a sax instrumental for you today. Okay, we'll continue. I'm still looking at who did that Wilbur Kendi tune. I'm looking it up. More mix. I have time for your requests if you'd like to make one. I would like to put it out there for you.

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Joel West right there as a request going out to going out there to the birthday girl Stephanie Williams from Leah, Adam, and Rowan. May you have a blessed day there, Stephanie. And the name I was looking for, the song that Wilbert Kennedy did, was from Cash Tin. They do quite a few Native songs. And the group is called Cash Tin, okay? So now we know. All right, I have a request, but first we're listening to KRFF Fairbanks, 89.1 FM. Good morning. Good to be here. I enjoy being here. I'd rather be here. This next request is going out to Bernice, my daughter, coming from Susie in Caltag. And this is Rihanna doing Diamonds.

there you have it, my blue letter done by Joel Sonier. Easier to say. Going out to everyone on the river and on land. This is coming from Grandma down the river. More mix here, more music, more requests coming up. Stay with me here. Happy Tuesday. 89.1.

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I am from North Bay. 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

Northern Petroleum keeps the tank full and furnace running at KSKO with an annual donation of heating oil. 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